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We are looking at warm temperatures over the next few days. We're looking at temperatures over 100 degrees tomorrow. So batten down the hatches, get that air conditioner in order. 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

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'Cause she's a gold digger with a quick trigger. 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

0: daughter's choice. He also compared her move to artists like Dolly, Reba, Cher, Elvis, and Prince, and said it's natural progression for an iconic superstar. It's what he called Miley. Miley hasn't publicly explained the reason behind her name change. And George Strait is set to headline the 2027 Boots in the Park in New Mexico. The festival is taking place in Albuquerque from May 14th through the 16th next year. George will be joined by Jason Aldean, Zach Top, Brooks and Dunn, John Party, and more. Boy, that sounds like a great festival. Tickets for Boots in the Park go on sale this Friday.
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It's going to be a scorcher tomorrow with temperatures topping out in the low 100s. Muggy out there as well. Get ready.

0: Say country or die trying. There is Blake Shelton. I'm Doug Nelson. Hey, don't forget to Where'd He Hide It Wednesday tomorrow morning. Our weekly scavenger hunt as Gnarly Charlie heads out and hides a $100 chump gift certificate somewhere in the valley. You'll get clues with Carp and Charlie in the morning across the air and social media. And whoever finds a prize first wins it. It's that simple. Where'd He Hide It Wednesday tomorrow morning here on Crazy Country.
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0: my boat. Kenny Chesney with his latest Burn My Boat on Crazy Country. California is making September 25th Dolly Parton Day. Lawmakers passed an ordinance officially designating the day in honor of the late country music icon. 9/25 was chosen for Parton's classic hit, 9 to 5. State Senator John Laird of Santa Cruz says it's about honoring Parton's legacy beyond music. More than 182,000 children in California are currently enrolled in Parton's Imagination Library, the literacy program she founded that provides free books to children.
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Warm, high temperatures over 100 tomorrow here in the valley, backing into the 90s by Thursday. Kind of humid out there as well, so it's going to be sticky. 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
1: Josh Ross and Hate How You Look on Crazy Country. Regal Theaters in California are screening Dolly Parton movies to raise money for her foundation. The event began in Tennessee and now is expanding to over 200 Regal Theaters nationwide, featuring Steel Magnolias and The Best Little Whorehouse in Texas. The movie screenings will run through tomorrow. 36 California theaters, including several, will participate. All proceeds will go to Dolly Parton's Imagination Library, and tickets to see those screenings are just $9.25, referencing her hit 9 to 5.
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Up on his white horse, here's Chris Stapleton.

0: Be By You from Luke Combs on Crazy Country. I'm Doug Nelson. Just about time for me to get out of here. But before I go, I've got music from Thomas Rhett, Jason Aldean, and Kane Brown coming up.
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3: 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I'm incredibly relieved. 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

0: Sunday mornings in the Santa Ynez Valley are sacred. 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

He's a ranch hand in a pinch, man. 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Cause she's a gold digger with a quick trigger. 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

on his screen door and he said, Lord, what you need, boys? 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

0: 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Good morning. So nice to have you. You can't hear anything?
1: Can't hear nothing.
0: What does that mean?
1: Can't hear.
0: You can't hear anything in your headphones?
1: No music.
0: Well, welcome back, buddy. Welcome back to the show.
1: Welcome. I know, right?
0: You haven't been here for 4 or 5 days. I guess they disabled your mic. Well, your microphone's working because I can hear you.
1: Oh, you can hear me?
0: Yeah, but we'll get your headphones all set up. So, Charlie, where have you been? It's, you know, you have it. Last day you were here was, what, Thursday or Wednesday? Has it been a week?
1: It was last Tuesday.
0: Oh, my goodness.
1: I know. Mini vacation.
0: How's it been sleeping in the morning?
1: It's terrible. I'm on the same routine here. I wake up, it's the next day, and then I go nowhere.
0: Very confusing. What's the temperature for today?
1: Hot.
0: Yeah, okay.
1: I don't know.
0: I know. It's 101.
1: 101?
0: Is that right? 100? Oh, no, sorry. That's wrong. 102.
1: 102. There we go.
0: Yay. It's brought to you by Suncoast Equipment Rentals. Thank you for waking up here on Crazy Country.

0: my mind.
1: 6:30, it's Crazy Country 105.9. You got Carp and Charlie, of course, Wednesday. Where did he hide it? Wednesday. We'll give you that clue. At just about 40 minutes or so, right around 7:10. You know what I noticed this morning is that the Drover's Donuts here in downtown Solvang, it's closed.
2: The new one?
1: Yeah.
2: Wow.
1: New one's closed. Sign on the door says they're closed. Think the business is for sale?
2: We opened that for them. Was that the one on the, over here by the park?
1: Yeah, we were down. Well, we went over there on National Donut Day.
2: Yeah.
1: I don't know when they opened up. You know, it seems like it's been in the, about a year or so. But you never know what's going to work with any of these businesses. And they got all those fancy donuts with different things, you know, and they were good.
2: Oh, yeah. I liked them.
1: But it's tough. You know, it's tough having a business. You know, you have a business, you're just hoping somebody shows up and is like, you know what, I want a donut today.
2: Yeah, of course.
1: If people are like, eh.
2: But there's like, what, 30 donut places in town now? Or
1: no, there isn't any. There's, you know, bakeries.
2: Yeah.
1: There was a great little donut shop many years ago that was over, like, where New Frontiers is.
2: Okay.
1: It was right over there. And I used to love that little, it was like a classic donut shop. I liked, and this one over here was, I don't know, it's nice, it's fancy, kind of. I like just a classic donut shop.
2: Oh, yeah.
1: Where you go in, I want the sign to be like an old Pepsi sign. I want the prices to be in those little plastics.
2: We had one growing up in Troy, Ohio.
1: Yeah.
2: And it was, you walked by it because it was the school, high school was down the road from it.
1: Yeah.
2: And you would go by there and you would have to stop and get a donut because the smell would be just like too much.
1: Like that. Just get that, just one of those little carton things of chocolate milk.
2: Oh, yeah. Kind of shake up.
1: Yeah, and they never have good straws, like real straws. So you always had to use like a coffee straw, and you're trying to suck chocolate milk through a coffee straw. Anyways, if you want to get the donut business there, maybe that one's up for sale. We're going to be at 102 today, believe it or not, and we'll come back with Kane Brown and Woman next.
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0: Carp and Charlie. Today is one of those days that if you have solar, you're like, oh, bring it on. Bring on the 102. Who cares? Oh, yeah. So much confidence comes with solar. We had it at our last house. We do not have it on this one. But man, I would just let it rip. I didn't care.
1: Air condition?
0: Well, yeah, just leave it on. Whole house is 71. Sometimes put it at 68. Just didn't care. And there was a true up that you would get. You know, sometimes that was a little, you know, a nice, decent little amount. But overall, when you got a good solar system, it just makes it a lot easier. In my case, I got a very old air conditioner. And man, it's a monster. And it makes, you know, it just makes so much noise. So it reminds you that it's on.
1: Oh, yeah.
0: So you could just be there in the house and doing your thing, and you could hear it saying, hey, I'm on. Like, I know you are. Shut up. But yeah, we are going to be up to 102 today.
1: So you can almost fry an egg on that.
0: Right?
1: Yeah.
0: You can actually count on a clue here, and about, you're going to have to leave, Charlie, because we have to give a clue at 7:10. So you got to go hide this.
1: Yeah.
0: Where did he hide it Wednesday? It's a $100 Chomp gift card. If you're out and about this morning, right around 7:10, Charlie will give you the clue. And he's going to leave now, right?
1: Yeah, now.
0: Can you see? Are you doing okay?
1: Yeah, I woke up this morning and it was like almost identical to the other one.
0: Right.
1: And I'm like, oh, come on.
0: Yeah, we know Charlie had a cataract surgery a few months ago. And it seems like this other eye is starting to do the same thing.
1: Yeah.
0: All right. Well,
1: but now I know what I'm going to go through.
0: There you go. Remember, it was super simple. 15 seconds or whatever that was. All right. Well, he sees well enough to be able to go and hide this. Back with a clue at 7:10. It's Crazy Country 105.9. Good morning.
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0: drink.
1: Well, your horses and your plants are going to need a drink after today. I mean, 102. That's what we're looking at today. I'm sorry, just changed. Now it's 103 at the predicted high. We'll be in the 90s tomorrow, and like at this weekend we'll be really close to 80, so that'll be nice, but not today. 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

0: 9. Yes, kids, there was an artist once named Eddie Rabbit. And that's just a get you going song. It's 10 minutes after 7 o'clock. It's Carp and Charlie. Good morning, everybody. It's another Wednesday, and it's time now for Where'd He Hide It Wednesday. It's a very long clue you have today.
1: It's a book.
0: A little challenging. All right. Charlie has hid a $100 Chomp gift card somewhere in the valley, and here is his clue.
1: You'll drive by one day today. Okay, my eyes are... There you go.
0: You want me to do it for you, bro?
1: Yeah, you do it. Okay. It's blurry today.
0: Well, you try it one time. At least give it your best shot.
1: You'll drive by today. There's no doubt about that. But finding the right one, now there's a catch. There are hundreds in the valley, so choose with care, because I've hidden a $100 prize somewhere. Find a place where you can sit and eat, with a tabletop above and a bench for a seat. But don't look too high, that won't get it done. Get down low, and you just might find the one.
0: Dude, you killed it. That's a great clue and a really great prize. $100 at Chomp.
1: Good luck.
0: Where'd He Hide It Wednesday?

0: Crazy Country 105.9. Charlie, who are we being nice to today, bro?
1: Leslie? I can't say the last name.
0: All right. You made it through that clue. That was a really tough clue. Try again.
1: Lizzie Marquand.
0: That's, you know what's challenging? Liza Morikawa.
1: Okay.
0: Liza Morikawa and 21.
1: 21.
0: What an age to be. That's incredible. And does it say where she lives at?
1: Goleta.
0: Well, great. I'm trying to find a song for her. I'm like, what is a perfect song if you're 21?
1: Party, party.
0: I think, see if I have it. Here it is. Yeah. If you're 21, this is your song right here.

Well, you know, you have Faith Hill, Let's Go to Vegas, and that song is like, how do you follow that up? I'm like, what could we, oh, we'll do this one. And then Charlie will give you the clue again. It's our weekly scavenger hunt.

0: Crazy Country 105.9 is Carp and Charlie. It's 7:29. We gave out the clue about 20 minutes ago for where did he hide it Wednesday. By the way, what a day this is for Charlie. He was up at 5, on the air at 6. He's got the show today. It's got Creekside tonight. Got to be on the air tomorrow morning. Just nonstop for you.
1: I know. It's a life of the retirement person.
0: Yeah. How about the clue again? It's a monster today. Give everybody the clue. And I know we realize a lot of you can't go look for it, but to see if you can guess as you're playing along wherever you are.
1: You'll drive by one today. There's no doubt about it. But finding the right one, now that's a catch. There are hundreds in the valley, so choose with care. Because I'm hiding $100 prize somewhere. Find a place where you can sit and eat, with a tabletop above and a bench for a seat. But don't look high, that won't get it done. Get it down low, and you'll just find the one.
0: It sounds like a Christmas rhyme or like a Christmas poem. The night before Christmas. All right, first person to find it. Oh, and the clue, there's actually a video clue that can help quite a bit if you have time to go to our Instagram page and our Facebook page. Nice going, Charlie.
1: Thank you. But there's a clue on both sides.
0: What does that mean?
1: Well, there's one in this thing I just read you.
0: Yeah.
1: And then the clue, what you just said.
0: The video clue.
1: The video.
0: Yeah, sometimes they're super easy. Today, whoever knows. It's always a mystery. We love it that way. Jason Aldean's going to sing for us next. 103 for a high today.
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0: Crazy Country 105.9. You'll find this guy, Charlie, at Creekside. I almost said Stagecoach, but no. Wrong time of the year. At Creekside tonight. Dance lessons at 7:30, and Krista's teaching him.

the blue, drifting off to the evening news. She said, honey, what would you do if you'd have never met me? I just laughed, said, I don't know. I could take a couple guesses, though.

0: It's Crazy Country 105.9. We got a message from Sue Squires, who was one of our teachers that won our contest for Crazy Country Cares. And she had said she loves that song and that she's also going to take the money that she won as being one of the teachers. And she said her and her classroom will decide how to spend it on the class.
1: How cool, there you go, yeah.
0: How cool is that? And I love that song, too. Nice and positive stuff from Ellen Langley. It's Carp and Charlie here. We do have our big night tonight at Creekside. Charlie will be out there right around 6:45 you show up.
1: Yeah.
0: We have dance lessons tonight. Krista's going to be teaching dance lessons. It's going to be fantastic.
1: It's always a good time.
0: Charlie will be out there with some prizes and music from DJ Petey. So tonight at the Creekside, join us 18 and over. It's 7:45 at Crazy Country and a high today of what, Charlie?
1: 102.
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0: If you have somewhere to be at 8 o'clock this morning, you have about 15 minutes to get you there. And expect something big today. And that's the temperature. What are we going to be up to today, Charlie?
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0: That was Mayor Dave Brown's idea right there.
1: You bet. Well, it's going to be so hot today.
0: That I'll take two George Strait songs back to back anytime. I'd love just to play George Strait all morning long.

we can't make the traffic go any faster on Mission. 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

He's a ranch hand in a pinch, man. 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A cast iron skillet swinging lid flipper. Now he's a double wide on the county line. 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She did him dirty, took him to the clinic.

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0: Horseback. Crazy Country 105.9. It's a couple minutes after 8 o'clock. It's Carp, Charlie, the mayor. Good morning, Mayor.
1: Hey, good morning. Good to see you.
0: There's a list here that has the happiest states and the least happiest states. And I just want to throw some of these at you. And if you've been there, just tell me what you thought about the state. So let's start with happiest. Maryland.
1: Never been to Maryland.
2: Maryland, no.
0: Did you date a Maryland, Charlie?
2: No, not that I remember, but maybe.
0: Idaho.
1: Been to Idaho. It's nice.
2: Yeah. Idaho, no.
0: We went and visited my wife's grandpa in Boise.
1: Okay, Coeur d'Alene's nice, too.
0: What is it?
1: Coeur d'Alene.
0: I've ordered that at a restaurant before, at a Coeur d'Alene.
2: Coeur d'Alene.
0: Utah.
1: Yep.
2: Utah. I've probably been to Utah.
0: I don't know. You probably have?
2: Yeah.
1: I don't know. Why do they call it the happiest?
0: Okay, I should tell you that. This is a survey done by Wallet Hub, and there's 30 different indicators of happiness, including depression rates, income growth,

0: unemployment, life expectancy, food insecurity, work hours, commute times, weather and safety. So there's a lot of stuff that goes into this. Yeah. New Jersey.
1: Newark, New Jersey.
0: Yeah?
1: Yeah.
0: Been there?
1: Yeah. On a plane because I took a Priceline, and it took me to five different planes to get to Ohio one time. And I got on this plane and right off the took half. And then I had two more stops to get to Cincinnati from here.
0: Oh, my gosh. Yeah, those are risky. That Priceline back in the day was risky business.
1: Oh, yeah.
0: It's like, yeah, we'll fly you for $49.
1: It did. You want to hear about it at the moment? It went from Santa Barbara, San Francisco, down to Denver, hit Texas, and it missed it all the way up to Michigan, and then it went over to that place, and then Maryland, and then it went to Cincinnati.
0: My goodness. Okay, the number one happiest spot, Hawaii.
2: Oh, okay.
1: I'd like to go there once.
0: You haven't been there?
1: No.
0: It'd be a good spot for you. You know why?
1: Why?
0: There's no casinos. It'd be a much cheaper vacation. Cheaper.
1: Yes.
0: Every time you go on vacation, it's always wrapped around a casino. There's none in Hawaii.
1: None.
2: Well, they've had a bad luck of weather, though.
0: Oh, dude. Oh, it's yes.
2: Amazing.
0: That's happening right now,
2: Hurricane,
0: right?
2: Yeah. Poipu Beach and a few other places. Yeah.
0: Yeah. We never talk about anything like that. Yeah. Well, you know.
2: They're normally happy, but right now they're reeling it in.
0: Yeah, I saw a lot of videos yesterday of, but that's, and it was hitting Long Beach too, and
2: Long Beach, Dana Point, and a lot of folks.
0: We thought it was going to come in last night, but it didn't. I don't think it showed up. We really thought the thunder and the acorns were falling like crazy last night. We're like, oh, there's a storm coming. All right, let's go to the least happiest states. We'll just plow through these real quick. Number five, Kentucky.
1: I've been there.
0: Alaska.
2: I've been there. It's nice.
0: I don't know if I could do that, dude.
1: Alaska.
0: There's one lady on TikTok, and she's in Alaska, and she's all she does is like her live videos. She's just filleting fish.
2: Oh, yeah.
0: And it's crazy how they live there. I'm not crazy. I'm not saying in a bad way. It is, seems like it'd be so difficult for us to adjust to that.
2: Yeah.
0: So you got Alaska, number four. Arkansas is the third least happiest place. Been there?
1: Been there.
2: I have.
1: Yeah.
2: Little Rock.
0: Louisiana?
1: Yeah.
2: Baton Rouge.
0: And number one on the list, West Virginia.
1: Been there.
0: Yeah?
1: Yeah.
0: What'd you think?
1: I roller skated there once.
0: Did you?
2: Of course you have.
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0: Cause you are the Abbott into my Costello, and you are the fruit to my loom.
1: Here we go now.
0: Red Solo Cup, you're more than just plastic. You're more than amazing, you're more than fantastic. And believe me that I'm not the least bit sarcastic when I look at you and say, Red Solo Cup, you're not just a cup.
1: No.
0: You're my friend.
1: Friend.
0: Yeah.
1: Lifelong.
0: Thank you for being my friend.

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0: Charlie's got some breaking news on, what's her name?
1: Ellie Lange.
0: Yep, and tell us what's going on with her.
1: What is it, like, that's the record so far, 22 weeks maybe?
0: She has been, with that song right there, she's been at number one for 21 weeks on the Billboard Top 100. So that's every type of music.
2: Wow.
0: That's everything.
1: Yeah.
0: And the song is now 1 week away from tying Mariah Carey's record for the longest run at number one. It has reached the top six, the top six times over this 31-week span. Choosing Texas also leads the Hot Country Songs chart for the 39th week.
2: Wow.
1: That's incredible.
0: It is incredible. Yeah. Yes, it is. All right, so we all know there's plenty of bad news out there, and right now it's time for the good stuff. It's brought to you by Wix Roofing and Solar, proud to be part of this community for 40 years. And this is a story about a college student named Zion Jurgi. So he was swimming at a pool in Foster City, and he realized the father and his adult son were drowning. So Zion jumped in, pulled them both out of the water, but the son was unconscious and wasn't breathing. Zion immediately started CPR and kept going until he got him breathing again. Both the father and the son survived. And here's what makes the story even cooler. Zion is a senior cadet at Cal Poly Maritime Academy. And all that training he'd gone through suddenly wasn't training anymore. So somebody's life depended on it. This guy jumped in, and this was just this story came out yesterday. So I thought, like, that is the good stuff right there.
1: Oh yeah,
2: lucky,
0: saving lives. Thank you very much to our friends at Wix Roofing and Solar. On a day like today, boy, do I wish I had some Wix Solar on the top of my house. High today of 103.
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0: Crazy Country 105.9. She's been asked to come back for the third time to host the CMAs. I believe they're somewhere around November the 18th. Lainey Wilson there. It's Carp and Charlie. 103 today. Pretty crazy.
1: I'll keep my hat on all day.
0: Yeah, you got to. You got a very sensitive head.
1: I do.
0: Your skin, you're very, very white man.
1: It'll be like a fried bald egg.
0: We had a winner for Where'd He Hide It Wednesday this morning. Who was the winner?
1: Sierra Valquiz.
0: Hang on. Did you put it? Did you send it on the group text? There it is. Look, I'll read it. It's okay. I think it's Sarahi Velasquez.
1: Okay.
0: First name Sarahi. 10 years old.
1: Yes.
0: And lives here in Solvang. And found it where, Charlie?
1: It was underneath the park bench. Third one out. Way underneath there.
0: In the Solvang Park.
1: In the Solvang Park.
0: It's the first time you've ever hit it in the park.
1: Yeah.
0: It seems like that would have been like one of your first go-tos, but you never did.
1: Yeah. It was that would be too easy, I guess. Or it was easy.
0: Well, it worked out good for Sarahi. When they sent in their name, they texted in their name because on this gift certificate, it says, you know, contact us for the information. So they send us their name. And so it's Sarahi. I wonder if they didn't mean to put the I. Maybe it says Sarah Velasquez. If not, if it really is S-A-R-H.
1: It's the girl.
0: But I've never heard of Sarahi before. Well. Which is really tough. If that is your name, you're never going to find it like anything with your name on it. You got to get it made out of wood at the fair. Well, we're going to do it again next Wednesday, but congratulations to her. Love it when the kids get involved.
1: It's
0: great, a 10-year-old. Enjoy your $100 at Chomp.
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love those guys. Red Clay Strays, in fact, here in the studio, we got their album in the back that they autographed. Got a poster on the wall. We love the Red Clay Strays, and when I heard that song, it made me think of this song. And if you were listening to country music back in like 2006, maybe 7, 8, this was a fun one. Let's do this one. Down in Mississippi.

0: Crazy Country, 105.9. That song makes you want to go gamble, doesn't it, Charlie?
1: A little bit, yeah.
0: That's Sugarland. We're 15 minutes away from 9 o'clock, and football's back, officially back tonight. It's the Patriots at the Seahawks, and that was the Super Bowl last year. Who won that?
1: Seahawks?
0: I think so. I don't know. Yeah. I don't know. Should know.
1: Should know.
0: Yeah. You know who knows?
1: Cap G. Yeah.
0: And probably everybody else but us. That's going on tonight. Now, I saw today is Tom Wopat's birthday. That name ring a bell?
1: Tom Wopat.
0: What?
1: It does,
0: Tom,
1: but I,
0: not Tom Wopat.
1: Wopat.
0: No. Tom Wopat.
1: Wopat. Oh, he was a football player, wasn't he?
0: No.
1: No.
0: No, he had a famous partner on TV named John Schneider.
1: Oh, they jumped the car. In the car.
0: Yes.
1: Oh. Dukes of Hazzard.
0: That's it.
1: Dude, that reminded me. I went to a car show, and one of the guys that was signing autographs with one of the cars there, not the original. He was the mechanic guy.
0: There you go.
1: Whoever that was.
0: Like the general, you're referring to the General Lee. General Lee. Yeah.
1: Yeah.
0: I was so into that. You know, I was born in 76. I don't know when that was out. Maybe 85. I don't know. 80s for sure for Dukes of Hazzard. And I remember getting a watch, plastic watch, and it had this little orange General Lee on it. And then on the watch, you could pull out this plastic, which was like a ramp.
1: Yeah.
0: And so you could shoot your car off of your watch. I mean, I'm 7 or 8. It's the greatest thing ever.
1: Wow.
0: And I mentioned this on the air before. We played Dukes of Hazzard at school a lot. This was like first and second grade. And there was a kid named Greg who always was Bo. And then there was a kid named Ryan who was always Luke. And this girl named Julie who was always Daisy. And I was always Boss Hogg.
1: Bog Hoss. Oh, I can see that.
0: Boss Hogg. Anyways, it just makes me realize, you know, that I'm not 8 anymore when you see that Tom Wopat's 75 today, which is cool. Glad he's still here. Let's get the most important birthday of the day. Tell us who that is, Charlie.
1: Liza.
0: Mm-hmm.
1: Morikawa. Morikawa.
0: And that is a birthday out of Goleta. She's 21 today.
1: 21.
0: We hope you have a great day. Come out and see Charlie tonight at Creekside and celebrate.
1: Yes, I'll be there.
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7: 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And even though I'm such a tiny company, a tiny winery, it's so important, all the things that have to be buttoned up. And I just, it's way, way beyond me, the scope. So that's the last thing I want to do. And when she explained all of the things that they were going to handle for me, I cried. I'm not kidding. I'm incredibly relieved. I had no idea that a small winery, a tiny business like Future Perfect, could be helped by such an epic company like theirs.
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0: 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Is there something in your life that's hard to forget?
1: Yeah.
0: Yeah?
1: Yeah.
0: What is it?
1: My sister.
0: Oh, bro.
1: I still got her phone number and everything.
0: Oh, bro.
1: I know.
0: I'm glad I asked. I kind of wish I feel bad now. I just don't have some sentimental song I'm going into.
1: Well, she was always there.
0: That's awesome. Yeah.
1: Any time of the day, I'd go to her house at 2, 3, 4 o'clock in the morning. Mm-hmm. She'd be like, you know, some people would be really mad. She would just say, come on in. You know where the couch is.
0: Yep, she loved you. She loved you through it, huh?
1: Oh, yeah.
0: Well, we're going to play this song. Doesn't really match up to our conversation, but here we go.
1: There you go. Birthday.

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0: 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And they are just such an incredible company. We love them so much. If you ever need equipment, just check them out online at suncoastrents.com. 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
0: 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You nailed it.

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I don't remember all that Spanish

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0: I don't know if this is true or not, but I saw this morning that they're going to start making Girl Scout cookies. They're going to have dog cookies this year.
1: Dog cookies?
0: That's a genius idea.
1: Is that where we can't eat them, right?
0: That depends on how hungry you are.

0: Anytime Soon, that's a new song from Jason Aldean. It's Crazy Country 105.9. It's a busy day for Charlie. He will be at Creekside tonight. If you don't have plans and you're over in that area, it's really a great time. It's outdoors. It'll be cooler over there than it will be here in the valley. And obviously around 7, 8 o'clock at night, you get some of that ocean breeze that'll really chill things out. So this is one of your favorite nights. You love it.
1: I love it. Yeah, Wednesday. It's 18 and over, $10 cover charge. But it's a great time. We'll give a couple gifts away probably. And line dancing by Kristen.
0: Great. Krista.
1: Krista,
0: she's
1: yeah.
0: She's out there tonight teaching. So that'll be great. And they have really good food, good barbecue.
1: Oh, I know. Yeah, really, really good food.
0: So check it out tonight. Join Charlie out there. He'll be out there right around 7 o'clock. Creekside.
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And that song is doing incredibly well. Let him in anyway. Blake Shelton. It's Crazy Country 105.9.

0: Crazy Country 105.9. That song has grown on me. I like it. That's Lauren Elena and Chase Matthews and All My Exes. We had a fun time this morning. It was really nice to have Charlie back in the studio. He'd been gone for like 4 or 5 days.
1: A small vacation, but I was taking care of my mom and stuff. She had surgery, making sure she's got nurses there at the house, and she's doing well.
0: Great. I was going to ask you for the update.
1: Yeah, she said she's walking back and forth, getting her coffee and everything. So
0: her bingo daubers are like, "Where's that lady?"
1: Oh yeah, they missed a day and they went crazy. They said this. They had a caller

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Hey everybody, this is Kendra at Crazy Country 105.9. And you know, yesterday when I left the studio, it started to sprinkle and I thought we were going to have a huge storm, but didn't come to fruition. Today we should be hitting 100.

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a ranch hand in a pinch, man. 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A cast iron skillet swinging lid flipper. Now he's a double wide on the county line. 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She did him dirty, took him to

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1: Cody Johnson with Horseback here on Crazy Country 105.9. And if you are a protein fan and you love stuffed animals, then this is the day for you because it's National Grilled Chicken and Wiener Schnitzel Day. So I enjoy both. And it's also National Care Bear Day. That was kind of a big thing when I was much younger. I had 3 or 4 Care Bears, each with a different little symbol on their chest. Loved each one very much. And it's also National Teddy Bear Day, named after, I believe, our former president, Teddy Roosevelt.
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Burge and Luke Bryan with Ride, Ride, Ride. And we also heard from John Morgan. Here's Ella Langley now with Dandelion. And we have Riley Green coming up next on Crazy.

0: is You Drunk by Riley Green on Crazy Country 105.9. And coming up the weekend of September 25th, it's the 80th annual Los Alamos Old Days. And this is going to be one for the record books because they have so many activities planned for that weekend. Everything from a car show to an artisan fair, a dog parade, a water balloon toss, watermelon eating contest, a barbecue contest, kids activities, a 5K run, the biggest little parade you've ever seen on Bell Street. It's going to be a blast. So make sure you come on down to Los Alamos the weekend of September 25th for their Los Alamos Old Days.
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Wasted Time by Keith Urban on Crazy Country. And next up is Kane Brown. And on Friday, he released a song called Boots with Shania Twain. And it was inspired by her classic, Whose Bed Have Your Boots Been Under? So I'm thinking that might be one of our new Music Monday songs we play next week. Yeah. Here he is now with Lose It on Crazy.

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And we are expecting a high of 100 today and some sunshine, better than yesterday, and an extreme heat warning brought to you by the National Weather Service.

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She can tell you who's starting at quarterback and what song should be playing when they walk out. 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

Crazy Country 105.9, Bailey Zimmerman with Chevy Silverado. And here's the gentleman who's opening up for Jason Aldean this week on the East Coast. It's Chase Matthew with Holding It Down.

0: Chesney with Carry On, and we also heard Better Me for You by Max McNown here on the Valley's Country Station, Crazy Country 105.9. And this afternoon, it's Solving Farmers Market. The booths start getting set up around 2:30, and they have such a wonderful variety of produce for you to choose from. Lots of beautiful flowers as well. So after you stop by there, then you can drive on down to Santa Barbara and stop at Creekside, because it's Crazy Creekside Wednesday night. And they have a beginning line dance lesson at 7:30, followed by dancing for the next few hours. DJ Petey will be playing all kinds of awesome music for you. It's for 18 and over, and there's a $10 cover. So don't miss it down at Creekside in Santa Barbara tonight.
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0: One of my favorites of all time, Darius Rucker with If I Told You on Crazy Country. And I was so surprised to hear him on the Dan Patrick Show in July. And he shared that he's considering retiring from touring in about 2 years. He wants to still make music. He just had 110 shows in a single year when he was on the road. And he said, I'm just working too much. I'm getting older. And he just enjoys staying home. And I believe he is engaged and he'll be getting married here pretty soon. He says if he does a final project, it's probably going to be one final big tour with Hootie and the Blowfish. And he wants the very last show of his career to be at a stadium in Columbia, South Carolina, where he's from.
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Our high today, 100 degrees with a low of 68, and we should get down to about 95 tomorrow and 87 on Friday. 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

Still in the top 10 on Country Countdown USA, that was All My Exes by Lauren Elena and Chase Matthew. And to hear if they're still in the top 10, then tune in Saturday morning to Country Countdown USA, 6 a.m. to 9 a.m. here on Crazy Country. Got Luke Bryan for you now.

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0: Ozark Church with Doing Life with Me. And we also heard Dierks Bentley, Free and Easy, on Crazy Country 105.9. And the other day, I had such a special time with my dad. You know, he's 90 years old, and he has his good days and his not so great days. But this particular day, he had a lot of pep in his step. He had energy and just had a little sparkle in his eye. And I thought, we're getting out. Well, he's feeling good. Let's go. And we just took a drive up the coast. We stopped and had lunch in Shell Beach at some place we'd never been before. I had a lobster roll. It was so good. Dad had fish and chips and just a fun little spot. And then we just kind of drove down, just looking at different things in Oceano and Grover Beach. It was just fun. Stopped at Home Depot and picked out some tile for the backsplash. We just had a really good time together. And, you know, we're driving home and talking baseball, talking about what he used to do for a living when he was younger and then, you know, growing up. And I just, when we got home, I just felt such a peace, you know? It's like these times are so special and you never know what's going to happen, right? So we have to just enjoy every moment with our loved ones that we can.
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1: Cody Johnson with Horseback on the Voice of the Valley, Crazy Country 105.9. And my husband and I took our dogs, Dolly and Gus, for a walk the other day. And Gus almost got a tarantula. It was our first one we've seen of the season. They usually start coming out late August through October. And I wanted to look up some information on these tarantulas. So the reason they come out in the fall is because it's their annual breeding period for the native California tarantulas. And nearly every single one you spot is a wandering male, usually 5 to 7 years old. And it leaves its underground burrow for the first and last time. And it's driven by the female pheromones in the air. And they're embarking on this massive ground search to find a female's burrow. And cooler autumn temperatures and the scent of the moisture or early rains help signal that it's time for them to move. So be careful out there, everybody.
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Hi there, it's Kendra at Crazy Country 105.9. 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And it's a hot one. High of 100 degrees today, high of 95 tomorrow. 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

Bailey Zimmerman with Religiously here on Crazy Country. And we also heard from Wynonna Judd with Flies on the Butter. Such an awesome song. And now here's Luke Combs with Rethink Some Things.

0: Carrie Chesney with Carrie on Crazy Country 105.9. And a week from tonight at 6 p.m. in the Solvang City Council Chambers, the city's hosting its Parks and Recreation Master Plan meeting. It's the second public draft review, and residents are highly encouraged to attend so that you can voice feedback on the future of our local parks, our open spaces, and our facilities. So something really cool to go to. And the city of Buellton has opened their Holiday Bazaar registration at the end of August, and they're looking for vendors to secure booths. And their Holiday Bazaar is scheduled for Saturday, November 7th at Riverview Park. So don't miss out. 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

0: Brown's Woman on the Valley's Country Station, Crazy Country 105.9. And on this day in history, in 1776, the Second Continental Congress officially changed the name of the new nation from the United Colonies to the United States of America. And then a few years later, in 1791, three commissioners overseeing the construction of the nation's new capital officially named the city in honor of President George Washington. That's why it's called Washington, D.C. today. And in 1850, California was officially admitted to the Union as the 31st United States state as part of the Compromise of 1850. And let's fast forward to 1956. Elvis Presley made his explosive first appearance on the Ed Sullivan Show on TV, and a record-breaking 60 million viewers, which was roughly 82% of the TV audience at the time, tuned in to see him perform.
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Hauntingly Beautiful. That was one of my favorite songs that Garth Brooks ever put out. More Than a Memory here on Crazy Country. And now here's Luke Bryan featuring Karen Fairchild of Little Big Town on Home Alone Tonight.

Hello. This is Kendra at Crazy Country 105.9. I wasn't sure if I was going to say hi, hey, or hello, so you kind of got all three there. We have a high of 100 today, only should be 95 tomorrow. 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

She lives here, she volunteers here, and she probably knows your cousin. 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

0: George Burge with It Won't Be Long on Crazy Country. And it won't be long until it's Saturday morning, and you can listen to Keith Sarlos with his show Chopping It Up at 10 a.m. And his guest this week is Dr. Kim Sheehan, who's the high school superintendent. Should be very interesting. Here's Blake Shelton now with Let Him In Anyway.
1: Hey.

0: John Morgan's Kid Myself, and we also heard Drinkabye by Cole Swindell here on the Voice of the Valley, Crazy Country 105.9. And let's see who's celebrating a birthday today. We have Adam Sandler, legendary comedian, great actor. He's turning 60 years old today. And one of my favorites, Hugh Grant. He was in Notting Hill, Sense and Sensibility, Four Weddings and a Funeral. Just loved him in all those movies. He's 66 years old. And Michael Bublé, I've always loved his music, but I just thought he was awesome on The Voice. He's turning 51 today. Actress Michelle Williams is 46 years old. And Henry Thomas, who's probably best known as playing the kid Elliot on E.T., the extraterrestrial, he's turning 55 today. So happy birthday to everybody.
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Two ladies in country music who are just killing it right now. That was Ella Langley with Love and Life Again. And here's Megan Maroney with Am I Okay on Crazy.

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1: Cody Johnson with Horseback here on Crazy Country 105.9. And I hope you're getting your outfit ready and pulling those boots out of the closet for a Crazy Creekside Wednesday night. So remember, the beginning line dance lesson starts at 7:30. And then the rest of the night, just dance the night away. Enjoy their great food. DJ Petey will be playing some awesome songs. Hope to see you there. Have fun tonight. Stay tuned for Doug Nelson. He's up next. And I'll be with you tomorrow. Hope you're filled with joy today and always. Here's Luke Combs now with Better Together on Crazy.
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Crazy Country 105.9. I'm Doug Nelson joining you on this hot Wednesday afternoon. 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

Crazy Country 105.9. Good Wednesday afternoon to you. We're on the back half of a Wednesday. Short week for a lot of folks this week. Here's Parker McCollum, Killing Me.

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2: 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Join Doug Nelson for the biggest hits of the 50s, 60s, 70s, and 80s. These are the songs that made country great. Nobody else is playing them like this anymore. But at Crazy Country, we believe these songs still matter. 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

Crazy Country 105.9 weather brought to you by Suncoast Equipment Rentals in Buellton, Goleta, Carpinteria, and Santa Barbara. Continued hot weather with temperatures in the mid-90s here in the San Ynez Valley. Might be a good day to go to the beach tomorrow, play hooky, and get out of Dodge.

0: 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It's all because folks like you that Crazy Country cares.
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0: Bailey Zimmerman with Chevy Silverado on Crazy Country. Time to check our Be Nice To list. Today we're being nice to Meg Smith. Meg turned 21 today. Happy 21st, Meg. She's from Goleta. And you share a birthday today with former NFL quarterback Joe Theismann. You probably don't even know who he is, but Joe Theismann is 77 today. Actor Hugh Grant is 66. Actor and comedian Adam Sandler, the Sandman, 60 today. Singer Michael Bublé is 51. Actress Michelle Williams is 46. And country singer Hunter Hayes is 35 today.
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